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I went and got it, I didn't have a choice. 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

0: tight. 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
1: Put up, I don't hang with rats, that's my new type. 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
0: Tight. 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

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Jay Takes his radio. 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
0: You going to call back Monday, y'all? Yeah, I got to call back Monday, y'all. I got it 2 times a week, Monday through Friday. All right, love you.
2: 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Another banger from back in the day on K-104.

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0: Hey, it's Lil D. You know where we at. Texas Trust CU Theater, waiting on Martin Lawrence to hit the stage. You already know it's about to be crazy. Shout out to all of my Hennessy Sweet Life winners. Listen, comedy and cocktails. This is what we do. You get the royal treatment. VIP parking. I know they full by now. They done tore the wings up. Ain't none left. Didn't save me not one. That's cool, though. Non-alcoholic beverages, and you know you don't leave empty-handed. We got Hennessy prize packs for all our winners as well. Listen, if you did make it to this one, that's okay. I just want you to know how much fun we having without you, so that the next time I tell you that me and Hennessy got something going on, which we will all summer, you're going to sign up. You're going to be calling 10. You're going to go to myk104.com, and you're going to increase your chances to win and kick it with us, because listen, it's lit in here. I had to step outside just to talk to you. Until the next Hennessy event, don't miss that one. 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
0: Hey, what's up? 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

0: Hey, it's Lil D. You know where we at. Texas Trust CU Theater, waiting on Martin Lawrence to hit the stage. You already know it's about to be crazy. Shout out to all of my Hennessy Sweet Life winners. Listen, comedy and cocktails. This is what we do. You get the royal treatment. VIP parking. I know they full by now. They done tore the wings up. Ain't none left. Didn't save me not one. That's cool, though. Non-alcoholic beverages, and you know you don't leave empty-handed. We got Hennessy prize packs for all our winners as well. 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I just want you to know how much fun we having without you, so that the next time I tell you that me and Hennessy got something going on, which we will all summer, you're going to sign up. You're going to be calling 10. 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I had to step outside just to talk to you. 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

0: DFW, this the big homie Bay Bay, the big fish from K104. 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
0: 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You already

came from. 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

0: Steve Nice, let's get right, big brother. Yeah. Big station business going on. Drop bombs on. You already know what the business is, man. It's K104, your home for DM Dubs, hip hop and R&B, DD and the Bay Bay Show. I'm the neighborhood hero, Rick Hustle. And yeah, game two. I know some of y'all lost some money. I know some of y'all think it might be funny, them losing two games in San Antonio. But, you know, hearing something like this.
1: To Wembanyama, pulls up, jumper, won't go. Rebound taken by Vassell. It's over. It's over. The Knicks survive. This magic carpet ride continues.
0: And they headed to New York City. Now, New York City's going crazy.

0: I do, hit the line right now, 817-633-1045. Steve Nice, round four. Come on, let's go. It's K104. Let's ride.
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1: Hey, yo, what's going on? It's Trey G from K104's DD in the Morning. Look, man, I got my guy here with me. 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Omar, tell me what went down, bro.
2: 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It was a pileup. 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
1: Hello, hello, hello, it's D Nice. Talking about spinach. It is not tax season. Drop bombs on them. It's K104 Young for DM Dubs and Papa Don B, Diddy and the Baby Show, baby. It's your boy, the neighborhood hero, Rick Hudson, the house band. Y'all, Texas radio going crazy with that spending. Got the whole world going wild right now, Carissa. And you know what's going wild right now, man? The Martin Show. I ain't lying, man. You still already know what it is. So it's going down right now. Martin has just hit the stage, and I know they're going crazy right now, man. So however they get out the show, and it ain't like 4 feet of rain outside, hit the line, 817-633-1045. Right now, you name it, we gonna bang it. Steve Nice is at the door and Slim Thousand's on the way. Yeah, that's right, that Thousand Hustle Show about to bang. Keep it here, it's K104, man. Kalani on the way.
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with Slim Thousand, bring us away 100,000, us a show kill with a flow. 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

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Regardless, my daddy told me keep the heat even when I'm in foreigns. I'm hardly, cause these niggas is hating on me just because I'm the biggest, the largest.

0: outside too, fellas, but I heard about this rhinestone thing going on, and I heard from one lady, she had a problem with y'all, and she wanted to tell y'all this.
1: 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Came and go out and twerk on you, gonna have razor blade cuts on your booty cheeks, on your butt cut up, because you got rhinestones all over everywhere.
0: And look, now, I'm 35, so I'm not part of that generation that's wearing that, but from the rest of the OGs to y'all, stop wearing it, okay? Because they got a problem with you. I don't want to see him walking around here with ripped jeans. We don't need to see y'all doing that. But I need to see you log on to mykennel4.com. 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Me and Slipped Out, I'm going to be back in a second. Let me pay some bills, catch some thrills. 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You did.
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0: right now. I heard Summer Walker's on the way. Make sure you get your tickets for that right now on MyCamera4.com. Keep it locked right here. Weekend Block Party still banging. This Camera 4, what you saying?
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0: driving crazy. 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
0: I pull my shots, cause I don't drink alone. 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

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Never chase bread, chase the vision. Make your word when you see it, be the business. 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Big Master P vibe, no limit. 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

0: You understand me? 817-633-1045, man. You hear me? Let's keep it live. Let's keep it rolling right now. It's K104 with Wanna Controller, man.
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That's right. 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
1: Whoa. 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More flaming, yeah. 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

0: no fool. Because the cheapest ticket is about the same for the NBA Finals right now. We talking about 10K for the tickets right now. You know what I'm saying? Just to be off in the AAC, man. So if you like me, you might want to go ahead and get them early, man. I'm telling you right now, you got about a couple months. Don't be off in the line doing that dumb stuff. Keep it locked right here, man. We still got more bangers on the way. Late Show on Gold, man. It's K104. Keep it locked right here.
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can't f no. 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I'm from the dirty, we took the north. 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Straight in the streets when I jump out the porch. Yeah, Mrs. Trendsetter, whatever she do, they bite.

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What? It's Drake. 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

0: the man who laid down the groove behind Luther Vandross comes a night of pure musical excellence. 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

wife, girlfriend, or baby mama. Because the R&B tour with Usher and Chris Brown is coming to town. And it's about the new plan. You already know Usher's bringing his cherries. And Chris Brown's ready to take your girl down in VIP. September 10th, 12th, or

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0: DFW, this the big homie Bay Bay, the big fish from K104. 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

Wembanyama pulls up, jumper won't go. 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The Knicks survive. This magic carpet ride continues.

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1: Oh my God, Josh, can I try on your glasses?

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You know what I'm saying? Now, I ain't seen Cooper Flag jerseys going up, no 60% off, but all of a sudden Kyrie's jersey is going up 60% off. Are the Mavericks trying to trade Kyrie Irving?

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1: This is the second thing people said they would do if they won the lottery.
2: Quit their job.
3: Yeah, no. I was going to say that.
1: Getting a divorce.
2: Damn.
1: See, I wonder if my husband would change me.
3: Oh, yeah.
2: You ain't got to wonder. He might change you before he win the lottery.
4: Because
2: Chris can win the pick three, and he gone. Do you hear me?
4: I don't think so.
2: He can win $5 on the penny machine at the casino. He is gone. Do you hear me? Chris can win an extra piece of pizza, and he gone.
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5: 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It's your cup. 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

0: Hell was in my cup. 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I probably should pick that cup back up.
1: I'm sitting here looking at Keisha like, do you love me? 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
1: Yeah. 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
1: 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My career comes with it.
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This weather should be a crime, okay? Please be safe out here in this rain. I'm Brianna. It's K104. We got more of your favorite songs on the way. Tickets to go see Summer Walker. Keep it here.

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0: That is my go-to song in the gym, man. I'm Brianna. It's K104, your home for DFW's hip-hop and R&B. Diddy and the Bebe Show. Look, listen, y'all. It is going up. I cannot wait, okay? The R&B concert of the year. Usher and Chris Brown. You know they have to do it right with 3 days, September 10th, 12th, and the 13th. Your only chance to win is right here. Don't go anywhere, all right, if you want to get the hookup. Also, follow me on TikTok and IG at It's Brianna, I-T-S, B-R-Y-H-A-N-A. I'm taking shout-outs all day long, y'all. Come on, it's K104.
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2: Every community must deal with issues, face tough challenges, and make difficult decisions in order to grow and move forward. 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This is What's Going On.
3: Thank you very much for joining us. I'm Lynn Hayes, and yes, it is Black.

0: area, Bianca Rodriguez. She's a Grammy-nominated singer. She is an R&B jazz international singer. She's worked with SZA, and she just got a lot of influence. Hello and welcome.
1: Hello, Ms. Lynn Hayes. How you doing?
0: I am fantastic. And, of course, her aunt is here, Pastor Janice Wolford, who, of course, has been a supporter of her niece and the musical journey just started, obviously.
2: Absolutely. Absolutely. Good morning. And thank you for having us this morning.
0: It is a pleasure. So, Bianca, let's talk about R&B. Where did it start for you? Because we all have somewhere it started. I know where it started for me, but where did it start for you?
1: R&B started for me at a very young age. My mother and her sisters had a gospel group, and so we're R&B adjacent. So I had music on that side, and then my grandfather on my dad's side, never met him, but he was a Tejano singer. So music has been in there forever, but that R&B, that's on my mama's side.
0: All right, so let's talk about, you were nominated for a Grammy. Can you tell us about that?
1: Yes, ma'am. I did some songwriting for Layla Hathaway on her Vanta Black album, her last one.
0: Oh my gosh, she was just here this past weekend, and Vanta Black was all over the stage.
1: Oh, I love me some Layla. But yeah, I did some writing on the song You Don't Know featuring Fonte, who's my label head.
0: That's good. What was it like working with her?
1: Man, so we did it remotely, so I didn't get to like interact with her as much, but she was beautiful, and I got to meet her officially at the Grammys, and she's sweet.
0: Who else influenced you musically?
1: Ooh, Aretha. Aretha is always in my blood. On the gospel side, Mary Mary coming up. I love them both. Chaka Khan. You know, I love the girls that can wail, that can sing, and a little bit of SWV, Anita Baker. So I think those are my influences as of now. But yeah, I like the ladies that can really sing.
0: So I guess that means you can really sing.
1: Yes, ma'am.
0: Can you give us a note?
1: Go ahead. Go ahead. Little me's up here. Me's.
0: So, Pastor Janice, this is your niece, and you've told me about her a lot because she does have this musical presence as far as being nominated for a Grammy and entertaining all over the world. What can you say about her musical background?
2: Absolutely. Not only is she my niece, she is a go-getter. Just watching her grow and as she enter into the entertainment world, she had really done some magnificent things, from national, international, doing things with different artists, just kind of letting her wings spread. And she wasn't afraid to do that. So just watching her, it was like just a plus for me, and to just share with others that, hey, if she can do it, anyone else can do it as well, especially if that's your gift and if that's your passion. Don't give up on it. Just keep moving. And that's what I've seen her do over the past, I would say, 10 years. She's just a go-getter when it comes to music.
0: And where would you like to see yourself go at this point, Bianca?
1: Oh, man. I'm going to continue to keep going around the world doing shows and possibly, you know, helping some of the other younger artists kind of coming up as well.
0: So are there some younger artists? Because, I mean, we have so much wonderful talent in Dallas-Fort Worth. Let's talk about it.
1: Let's do it. Man, shout out to Cure for Paranoia, who just won the NPR's Tiny Desk. Those are the homies. So they just got that huge deal to where they're going to be on tour.
0: What's their name?
1: So Cure for Paranoia.
0: Cure for Paranoia. Mm-hmm. Shout out. Okay.
1: Shout out to them. Cam and the homies there. So they just won the NPR Tiny Desk series. So big love to them.
0: That's a big deal, that Tiny Desk series.
1: They get to go on like a 10-city tour. They get posted everywhere. So I'm hoping they get some really good looks. And I'm really proud of them. They've been working.
0: And they're here in Dallas-Fort Worth.
1: Yes, ma'am.
0: All right. We've got some good ones. Who else? Anybody else?
1: Ooh, who else do I love? Ooh,
0: Let me think of all my friends.
1: Oh, I have another songwriter. Her name is LaVoice. She is really dope. She sings. Songwriter has been, she's also Grammy nominated, did some stuff with Coco Jones. She's still writing, I'm sure, for everybody at this point, but she's super dope as well.
0: And I guess we have to kind of stay open to the new up and coming artists, along with the seasoned ones like our Erykah Badu's. Mm-hmm. And I say Don Diego because he's a local musician. Everybody
2: and
0: knows
2: he's
0: him.
2: Bad.
0: Who cannot know Don Diego. Shout out to Don Diego.
2: Don Diego.
0: Okay, Paul Rogers and Natural Change, you know, groups like that that have been in our, you know,
2: DFW
0: our community
2: area.
0: Yeah, for quite some time, you know. My girl Kenya, and I'm trying to think of the names of some of the local groups, but they are just amazing.
2: What's that old saying? You know who you are. If you good, it's gonna shine.
0: It is going to shine, but music is done differently now. It used to be, you know, back in the, you know, even the 40s and 50s, everybody went to, you know, record companies, and the record companies kind of took over, and, you know, they made most of the money, and the artists didn't make any money, especially in like the 50s and the 60s. But now there's a different way because of social media that we do music. How does it work for you? How does the process work for Bianca
1: Rodriguez?
0: She's
1: gonna call me Beyonce, y'all. I love it.
2: It's a B.
1: So my artist name is Be My Fiasco. Close enough. So these days we do a lot of recording and everything from home or in smaller spaces. Like I have my own setup at home, or I'll call over my friends. We'll go to a small studio or do some work that way. But a lot of it, yeah, is done. You don't even need the interface.

0: podcast, you don't need all the different equipment anymore. Now you can log on to a site like a Band Lab and just plug and play.
1: Will you say that? Yeah, educate me, because you know, and it has all the instruments that you need and the sounds that you need when you do it that way. How does that work?
0: So let's say, like, as a singer, I would just plug in my mic. You do need some type of something to plug it into, like a computer or some type of interface, but you can plug that in and it has all the templates for your voice. So if you want to sound like this artist, or you want a little auto tune over here, or you want it to sound real crisp, it'll mix and master it for you. You just sing.
1: Let me ask you this, because a lot of people seem to think that a lot of the newer artists haven't really paid their dues, like paved the ways for like the Chaka Khans and the Patti LaBelles and the Erykah Badus of the world. How have you taken that path as you pay your dues?
0: Absolutely. I mean, I've been doing this almost 15 years now. So it's been, we're in the trenches. We are doing random competitions. We're showing up to this, not getting paid. We're getting paid in exposure, or, you know, so I feel like me personally, I have. But I do understand the sentiment where, you know, you have a song on TikTok or something pops up here and people kind of feel like, oh, well, you just got here. How are you playing in stadiums? And they're skipping those small clubs, mid-sized spaces, and taking that time. But I do think that's partially on the label and just the times we're in, because they're not putting money behind artists as much as they used to. And then two, they're not doing artist development either. So you kind of need to come prepackaged.
1: Yeah, that's true. Artist development is something that is definitely missed. It would be really great to have that again, because, you know, a lot of artists could really benefit from that, local and otherwise.
0: Oh, yeah.
2: Yes, because I'm ready to start doing some video shooting, because I love to do production on that end as well.
0: we're gonna put you in some of the videos. I got you. You're gonna be all in the front.
2: I just love music and what comes with it, and that's music is it's soothing to your soul as well. So when we talk about the different types of music, you know, the gospel, the R&B, the country music, the jazz, you know, all of it is just, it's just good. If it's good music, it's good music. Regardless of who's singing it, it's good music. It's going to be good to your ears. It's definitely going to be good to your soul.
1: Absolutely. You know, one of the things that I think is really interesting, as I was studying this chart, and we talk about, like, in the 50s, you know, the gospel music was really something that we dealt with. Mm-hmm. And then, you know, you look at the 80s and you have hip hop. You know, hip hop came like in the late 70s, early 80s. That's when I remember we had hip hop. Mm-hmm. And then you got the 90s. That's when neo soul has kicked in. So, and then you got New Jack Swing, you know, in the mid 90s. So it's all the go-go music. I mean, we have so many variations. Disco, don't forget about that, in the 70s.
2: Right.
1: Soul. So it's jazz. So so many things that we have in our musical genres. And I think people, and I even read where a lot of the music originated too, when people were starting to do, was on the slave ships. Mm-hmm. I mean, they had, you know, wooden instruments and things that they made up to actually have music when they were going through those horrific times, which is incredible.
2: And that's what basically what you write about, is some of the best music is your experience. And when you write it out,

0: out and then you sing it out and it comes from your soul, you can feel it because you're not the only one who's gone through that. But then you, when you begin to sing it and like, oh, I love that. Just like one of my favorite artists, which is the Isley Brothers, their songs, it resonated way back when I was like in the fourth grade. And my dad would say, what is that you're listening to? I said, the Isley Brothers. He said, in the fourth grade? Yes. It did something. The songs meant something back then. It was Footsteps in the Dark, you know, things like that. It's just music itself. When you write it and you're feeling it, doesn't matter how old you are, you're going to catch it.
1: Ronald Isley and them still do something to us.
0: Yes, honey.
1: We are talking to Bianca Rodriguez. She is a Grammy-nominated singer. She's a writer. She has done quite a bit in her 15 years, even though it looks like you've only been in for five. What's your songwriting process like?
2: Oh, man, chaotic, if I must say so myself. No, it's usually if I have a beat, I'll just kind of listen to it and see what I feel, see what comes up first. If I don't have a beat, I'll make like a little bit of a loop or maybe an acapella kind of thing. And just I'm more so off feeling and emotion. All of my lyrics are very honest, very open, and I want it to resonate. I want it to sit with people. So I just kind of let it flow.
1: And just let it flow. You don't get like those inspirations like at 3 o'clock in the morning or
2: you have a notepad
1: by the bed or, you know, you're running down the street and all of a sudden a song comes in your mind.
2: This is true. Yes, it does happen. It does happen very randomly. Like I'll be out at Target shopping and I'm like, ooh, let me get my notes. Hold on. This sounds interesting. Let me type this up. Or like I heard something. I'm like, ooh, that sounds good. Or, you know, so I do get those moments. But in my actual, like if I sit down and I'm writing a song, sometimes I just let it go.
1: Well, what about if you get to a point and you get stuck, do you have collaborations with other artists?
2: Yeah, absolutely. So as far as like getting stuck, I try not to think of it as like a writer's block and more so just an opportunity to figure out, okay, maybe I just need to change this, or I just kind of change my view of that. But I love to send, you know, my collaborators. I have a guy in Finland named Misha. We do a lot of work. We have a project together and I'm like, hey, give me something here, or ooh, change this. Or my partner Jamarcus Bridges, he plays saxophone. I'm like, give me a line here to sing so it doesn't sound as boring as the other one. So I just, as long as I can.

0: can go on YouTube or wherever. I say, oh my God, I'm discovering all these artists. Now, how do people find you if they want to find your music?
1: Sure. So everything that has anything to do with me is at Be My Fiasco. So that's B-E-M-Y Fiasco.
0: Say it slowly.
1: Okay. So B is in boy. So B-E-M-Y Fiasco.
0: Okay. And B-E. Okay. Yeah, I got
1: Be
0: it.
1: Be My Fiasco. So
0: Be My Fiasco. All right, girl. Work with
1: she
0: me.
1: She said, we're going to get it together.
0: Hey, that's what we do. But I mean, it's really exciting. What's coming up for you next?
1: Oh, man. So I put out a project. My last project outside of Oracle solo is called Pretty Little Love. That came out in 2024. So I'm going to do a deluxe later on in the fall for that. And then next year I'll get started on my self-titled.
0: What do you say before we wrap up? What do you say to someone just coming into the music game? Because we have to lay out something for people coming behind us.
1: One, I say always kind of stick to what you want to do. There's so many different people and so many different types of music, and you can kind of get caught up with what's happening or what's popular. Just stick to what you like and what you know, and then find you a mentor or reach out. If you have a favorite artist, like, just reach out. I mean, we're connected more now than ever. And I'm also a resource if anybody has any questions.
0: And how do people get in touch with you again?
1: Again, that is at Be My Fiasco. That's B-E-M-Y Fiasco.
0: I'm just really excited to have you here because we do have so much talent in Dallas-Fort Worth. And so it's nice to see some talent that's evolving during this Black Music Month. Music is so important to our heritage and our culture, you know, as far as I'm concerned. Anyway, I love music. My mom used to, you know, she was a singer. And so she was around, you know, all kinds of musicians. So they used to even have a place called the Musicians Club. And oh, I was a kid and they would take me up there, you know, and I used to get little quarters. Oh, give her a dollar. She's so cute. But I saw some of the best musicians because they would come through Buffalo and they would stop at the Musician Club for jam sessions. Wow. So, and we don't do that anymore. And I would love to see, you know, some artists get together and do jam sessions again, because I mean, that's what I would love. But
2: if you do that, you'd be in there all day, because I was telling my niece I can go into a studio, because she was on my last album that I did as well. And we just went into the studio. We could stay in there for hours. You're talking about being in there for hours and hours, because it's just that niche that's in you, that music. It's just something about music. And just at the moment you hear a beat, before you know it, you've already created a song.
0: And that's what it's all about, is really creating that song. It's Black Music Month. So if you're out there and, you know, you're an artist, just keep grinding, keep doing your thing, because we love that Black people create all the music that we create.
2: Yes.
0: So Bianca, thank you. Bianca Rodriguez, thank you so much for taking the time to spend with us. And let's just talk music and Black history. And Pastor Denise Wolford, I've always known your musical background. But thank
2: My
0: you,
2: pleasure.
0: Ladies, so much for taking the time to share.
1: Thank you for having us.
0: We've got more for you coming back on What's Going On.
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8: Girl, you won't believe what just happened.
9: What?
8: I just got hit. Okay.
10: Welcome back. I'm Dr. Lynn Hayes, and today we're going to talk to Narsha Davis. Narsha is with Texas Health Resources, and we're really going to break down some of the incredible services that you offer the community. Hello and welcome.
11: Hi, Dr. Lynn. Thank you so much for having me today. I'm very excited to be here and to share more about the work that we do at Texas Health.
10: Okay, so now Texas Health Resources, I'm looking on your site, and you have education and behavioral and health, nutrition, youth development. But funder, let's talk about that first. It's a benefit for the community, correct?
11: Yes, ma'am. So a lot of people don't know that we are a funder, that we do award grants to organizations. So our Texas Health Community Impact Initiative is a part of the broader Texas Health Community Hope Program. And so what we aim to do is really just award grants to local organizations to ensure that communities that need it most have access to programs and initiatives and services and resources that are free, no charge, or very low cost, to focus on improving the health outcomes of the communities, but also focusing on those non-medical factors that some people experience.
10: Like what?
11: Sometimes that looks like access to transportation, lack of nutritious and healthy foods because a lot of people live in food deserts, or access to mental health resources. And we have a program that educates individuals on managing chronic diseases. We have programs that are designed for school districts, food pantries in school districts.
10: You have a lot.
11: Yeah, we have a lot of things that we're doing.
10: So programs that help manage chronic diseases, because, I mean, in our community, you know, high blood pressure, diabetes, these are big deals. So what's a program that you would offer from Texas Health Resources that would help us manage maybe those particular things?
11: Well, if I could, really quickly, I want to talk about a grant project that I'm managing in partnership with Brother Bill's Helping Hand. Now, they are located in Dallas, but we do have programs across the different 21 counties that we service. But Brother Bill's Helping Hand, they have a program that is called the Prescription for Healthy Blood Pressure.
10: I love it.
11: And what that program looks like, it's kind of like a food is medicine program. So they give the participants access to fresh produce, vegetables, fruits. They give them access to healthy cooking demos, nutrition classes, and they also have access to those medical professionals that help them monitor their hypertension. So the goal of the grant is really just to see the impact of those elements all together and see how that affects the individual with their hypertension or chronic disease, to kind of see how that plays a role and just understand how those different things can help that individual and help them to lead a healthier lifestyle.
10: More good food, less carbs, basically.
11: Yeah, you could still have some of those things, but in moderation. But we really push some of those healthier choices because, if I'm being honest, a lot of people of color, they live with chronic conditions. Mm-hmm. And we really want to help all people just kind of have that overall healthy well-being.
10: And, you know, and that's real interesting because the healthier we are, the less we will need some of the medical things that happen to us, like diabetes and high blood pressure and heart disease and just a lot of the things that people of color have to deal with. Now, you are with Texas Health Resources. How long have you been involved in the program and what drew you to this type of work?
11: I've been involved in the different programs for almost 4 years now. My background is in social work and I was looking for a change and I just took a chance on a contract position with Texas Health. And it was more so of an education position, just helping people understand different effects of like eating healthy. And mainly I first started educating individuals on COVID because COVID was affecting every community, every person. And I really wanted to be a part of something and educate individuals who look like me, because sometimes we get misinformation. And I just wanted to make sure that I was doing my small contribution to help people understand their options and how to stay safe.
10: And now 4 years later, now you are very much involved and a part of Texas Health Resources. Now, we're going to talk about some of the other services that you offer, but if someone wants to find out more of what you do offer, how do they contact you at Texas Health Resources?
11: So we have a website. They can learn more about our different programs, services, and offerings at texashealth.org/community-health. Or they can reach out to me directly, NarshaDavis@texashealth.org. And sometimes I don't have all of the answers, but sometimes I do have the answers, right? So if I can connect them to an individual, or if I can help myself and just really, you know, kind of spread that information and educate, I'm happy to do that.
10: Well, now you have other programs too. We talked a little bit about nutrition. What about mental health?
11: Yes, ma'am. We do have some mental health programs. And I know I talked very briefly about our partnership with Brother Bill's Helping Hand. During COVID-19, mental health was just kind of exacerbated. Everybody felt kind of hopeless and just needing someone to talk to, someone to connect with, someone to pour into them. This grant cycle, we are partnering with Supervive, which is really cool because they help Hispanic women and other women as well, but they're mainly geared towards Hispanic women. They have this really cool AI search tool that gives them resources about different mental health conditions. They have live expert sessions, podcasts, and also they offer some free counseling in partnership with the Kenenta Foundation. And in the past, we've partnered with Brother Bill's Helping Hand again, Interfaith Family Services, and the Center for Integrative Psychology and Counseling to offer those free mental health resources.
10: What are some of the mental health problems that you have to address?
11: Sometimes it looks like anxiety and depression. Mm-hmm, sometimes we don't know that our friends and family are suffering from those things. We don't really know what those symptoms look like because they can look very different in different people.
10: You can function normally and still be depressed, right?
11: Exactly. And also sometimes we deal with grief and we don't know how to express that grief. And we want someone to kind of walk alongside us with that during that journey to kind of help us understand that it's okay to grieve and have that support. And a big one is the suicide rates in children, of course. So we want to help parents and children and other people understand what those symptoms look like when someone has suicidal ideation, what to do in those crisis situations, and really just help everyone involved in that village know what some of the symptoms look like so they can be better educated and provide that help to, you know, who needs it.
10: Because again, people can walk around very normal and they can be feeling very bad. I think that happens to all of us.
11: Absolutely. It happens more often than you think.
10: Well, we are talking to Narsha Davis. She is with Texas Health Resources, getting a lot of good information. You have a lot of programs. I'm looking at all of this stuff, even youth development. How do you help our younger ones?
11: So one of the programs that I am really excited to talk about is our Thrive program. So one of the things that children nowadays face is food insecurity. And sometimes the parents are working and they're working 2 and 3 jobs just trying to make ends meet. So what we did is we put these food pantries in certain schools. We have one in Lancaster ISD. The first one was launched in Sanger. We are still building, fostering those partnerships, making sure that we can put those services in other school districts. But not only do the kids have access to the foods, they can go to the food pantry, take foods home. Their parents sometimes can visit the food pantry. And there's also a social emotional learning aspect that's coupled with that. Mm-hmm. Because if kids don't have enough food to eat, if they don't feel supported, if they don't have that emotional support, of course, they're not going to do well academically. Mm-hmm. And sometimes with the different programs in social emotional learning, we're teaching the kids how to navigate bullying, how to navigate grief, social skills, helping them with just those basic skills as they enter into the workforce, some of the older children, mm-hmm. and some of those social skills, because a lot of the kiddos nowadays, they're really into technology, mm-hmm. and sometimes that makes for sometimes awkward interactions. We really just want to teach the children how to be their best selves in all areas of life.
10: And that's really interesting, because I have a friend who says, okay, they're going to spend time with their kids. And it's like, okay, but it's going to be put those iPads down type time. We're going outside, you know, because again, kids don't get enough of that, I see as well.
11: Yes, yes. So there's many elements in that social emotional learning, and I know one school district uses a program called Ripple Effects, and there's different modules. The children can work at their pace and just kind of go through the catalog and see what speaks to them in the areas that they need that extra support in.
10: And that is very, very good. Another thing I wanted to ask you about was some of your family services. I mean, more family services. Are there something maybe that we haven't talked about that you also offer for family services?
11: So as far as family services, again, we serve 21 different counties.
10: So it's just all the
11: services
10: counties.
11: Look different. For myself specifically, I focus on Dallas County, but we have Tarrant County, Erath County, Stephenville, Kaufman, we're everywhere. So I would just encourage everyone to go to our website, mm-hmm. to look at the different grant projects and services that we offer, because sometimes they're specific to a certain community. Because Texas Health really pride ourselves on really understanding the needs of the community. So Dallas may have a unique need versus Tarrant or versus Erath. So we do have some family programs. Most of them are geared towards that chronic disease prevention, mental health. I know in the past we worked with Avance. So shout out to Avance, our friends there. And they teach mental health first aid, and they teach parents how to just be involved with their children from early childhood throughout the grade school and through high school, and just giving them the tools and resources to be a present parent and also tackle some of those challenges that may come along the way. So the parents feel supported and the child is just showing up as their best selves at school and in the home as well.
10: Which makes a very big difference. What about, this is a big one, financial coaching. I think we all need financial coaching no matter where we are in life.
11: Yes. So I'm glad you asked me that question. So that is something that we're tapping into. So I worked with Wilkinson Center, and you'll hear me mention different organizations because we fund different organizations. But we partnered with Wilkinson Center, which is in Pleasant Grove, and they had a financial coaching aspect, and they partnered it with chronic disease management. So it was just kind of going hand in hand, because sometimes when you're not financially stable, you're not worried about, let me go pick up my medicine from the pharmacy, let me go to this doctor's appointment, because you really can't afford to do it. So we are focusing on that economic stability and that coaching aspect. But we're hoping next year when we have a funding cycle to kind of align our priorities and what we're looking for with a organization that has similar priorities. So if that comes about, if a community says, hey, we need more financial coaching, we want to listen to that and partner with organizations that can help us deliver those services.
10: And that's what you pretty much do. You listen to the needs of the community and then you create the programs based on the needs.
11: Yes, ma'am. Yes, ma'am. We are a community first organization because I could go into a community and say, hey, I think you need this. I think you need that. But that would not be beneficial to the individual.

0: individuals in that community. They know what they need and they know what would help them achieve self-sufficiency.
1: That's very important. Again, we are talking to Narsha Davis, Texas Health Resources, and some of the resources that they offer. Let me ask you a question. As a community, how can we help an organization like Texas Health Resources?
0: I'm glad you asked that question as well. The key takeaway in terms of how organizations can help, and this is twofold, right? I want people to know that we're more than just a healthcare system. We are a funder. We are very big on collaboration. We want to work with organizations to improve outcomes in communities. And so how the community can help is if you have a really cool organization or a program that you would like for us to know about, reach out to me. I like to get in front of those individuals, the leaders of nonprofits, stakeholders, community advocates, to learn about their efforts in the community and see where those commonalities lie so that we can partner together to deliver those resources and programs so that we can build healthier and stronger communities.
1: All right. So before we wrap this up, then give us your contact information, because somebody's saying, OK, I need to talk to her.
0: Okay, again, my contact information is Narsha Davis.
1: Be slow. People are in their cars. People are getting up, going.
0: Yes, okay. Narsha, N-A-R-S-H-A, Davis, D-A-V-I-S, at texashealth.org. And you can also visit our webpage. And we have some new things coming on our webpage as well. So the webpage is texashealth.org/community health.
1: Thank you, Narsha. I'm Dr. Lynn Hayes, and that's what's going on.
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0: the century. Chris Brown and Usher, September 10th, 12th, and 13th here in Dallas. You know they have to do 3 days. They got to do it the right way. And, you know, speaking of Chris Brown, he got a baby mama drama. You know I got that tea coming up next, y'all. So keep it right here on Brianna's K104.
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2: It's Dee Dee in the Morning talking with Amy Witherite of 1-800-TRUCK-WRECK. 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
3: 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Not only do we find out how fast people are going and when they put on the brakes and how long did they brake, did they steer right or left, we're using the black box data to anchor our animations. 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

0: did a 10-second drum solo. 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
1: All right, y'all. Chris Brown might have some baby mama drama coming up. I got the full tea. But right now, we got that new Young Miami spinning. Come on. I'm Rihanna. It's K104. Happy Sunday, y'all. Let's go.
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1: All right, baby mama drama is in the air for Chris Brown as he seeks joint custody of his daughter, Lovely, after Diamond Brown is requesting sole custody. Now, she's been in the media just talking crazy these days, and right now she's not having it with Chris Brown. However, Chris isn't really feeling this arrangement. Allegedly, the singer has responded by requesting joint legal and physical custody of Lovely. He's also asking that both parties cover their own legal expenses, because it's looking like she's even asking for him to cover that too. I don't know how that works out. But you take somebody to court and then you ask them to cover the legal fees. She also put on her IG story, "I see why Father's Day is in Pride Month." A bunch of also she put, "No one's baby mama and never will be. I'm a full-time, hardworking, and loving mother. I'm my child's mother and I am a good one." Now check that. So, it's the comments from Vito. Someone said she thought she ate, but didn't even chew. Oh, someone said, "I'm my child's mother, so the baby mama, no?" Question mark. Oh, my goodness. That is the tea for today. Yo, Chris Brown is going through it. You can find me on TikTok and IG at It's Brianna, ITSBRYHANA. And speaking of which, we got tickets to go see Chris Brown and Usher, the R&B Tour of the Year, plus tickets to go see Summer Walker. So keep it here. It's K104.

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0: That's what these men don't understand, right, ladies? 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

0: At no limit, ballin' hard on another hemisphere. 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
1: That's your reminder. I need you to walk into rooms. I am him, okay? I am him. I am her. I know that's right. That's the new T.I., Mr. Him. I'm Rihanna. It's K104, your home for DFW's Hip Hop and R&B. 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

0: DFW, this the big homie Bay Bay, the big fish from K104. 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

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Listen, she f with small town, I got bigger dream, bigger dream. 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

in the sky. 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That was one of my favorites. You remember Roger? Well, that was also Marcus Houston. 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I got the full tea coming up next. Keep it right here. I'm Brianna. It's K104.

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2: All right, so Marcus Houston is speaking out, saying that his singing career could have been bigger if it wasn't for his role as Roger on Sister Sister. Now, what do you think about this?
3: 16, when I stopped doing the show, to like 26, that 10-year period, when I was trying to branch out and be a solo artist, and you know, you had people like Usher and Justin Timberlake and these people that were killing it, and I wanted to be like that, and I wanted to kill it on that level, and I felt like I had the talent to do that. I felt like Sister Sister, kind of the idea of Roger, held me back from being super successful as a singer.
2: Now, Marcus Houston, that's not true. I think that's an excuse, because with Drake, when he was on Degrassi, he was in a wheelchair. 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
4: What I tell you about that dog? 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I told you the dog was hungry. Told you the dog would bite. What I tell you, dog would bite. I told you the dog would chase you. I told you the dog would chase you. Top dog law. You see what the dog doing? Do you understand how he moves? Do you see the marketing that the dog is doing? Do you see him on TV? Did you hear him on TV?

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are vibing this Sunday, all right? We're going to keep it going with this Drake, this new Drake. Janice, STFU. Come on, Dallas. Turn me up right now. Let's

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And today is National Name Your Poison Day. 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

0: up? This the big homie Bay Bay, the big fish from K104. 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

And apparently there's a lot of baby mama drama. First, earlier today, I was talking about Chris Brown and his baby mama, her wanting full custody. Now, Nick Cannon, is he finally choosing which baby mama is his favorite? I got the full tea coming up next. Keep it right here.

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1: You ever just have that moment where you just have such an appreciation for life? Well, Young Miami just did the other day, and I love seeing this side of her.
2: I just finished working out, and I'm driving home, and I'm so emotional. I literally have tears in my eyes because I am so blessed, and everything is just aligning for me. Like, God, I don't want to cry, but God just never took his hands off of me.
1: Amen, sister girl, from being a city girl to praising the Lord. We just love it. No, seriously, though, that's dope. I love seeing this side of Young Miami. All right, so in other news, Nick Cannon is talking about his six baby mamas. Of course, they all think they are number one, including Brie from Selling Sunset. But, you know, he wanted to set the record straight, honey.
3: She's famous.
4: She right. Says she's number one also.
3: But she was on the red carpet. She had salute to all of them. They all should feel like they number one.
1: So in other news, none of them number one. I mean, it's six of y'all, okay? And let's be honest, he's not marrying none of y'all. Except for, allegedly, he said if Mariah Carey would want to open that, you know, door back up, he would marry her. Allegedly. I don't know. But, I mean, come on now. Mariah Carey don't even count in the baby mamas. All right. It is what it is. That is the tea for today. You can follow me on IG and TikTok. That is Brianna, ITSBRYHANA. Plus, coming up, we got tickets on the way to go see Don Toliver, Chris Brown and Usher, Summer Walker, and more. The only way to get hooked up is right here.

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0: wife, girlfriend, or baby mama. Because the R&B tour with Usher and Chris Brown is coming to town. 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

0: Salute to Lil Ronnie Mother F. You know, he helped write on that song. It's K104, your home for DFW's hip hop and R&B, Didi and a Bebe show. It's Lil D. We talking about spend that. You're going to spend that on parking if you're going to the World Cup. So the parking passes alone range from $128 to $800 per match, depending on the stage of the tournament and the vehicle size. Boy, that's crazy. I see the comment that said, I'd rather get my car towed for $250. At least I won't be stuck in traffic. I just got an Uber to Fort Worth to pick up the whip. Why that low-key makes sense? Well, you can still get this music for free. Metro Boomin's up in 6 minutes and LMA is after. It's K104.
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9: Hey, what's poppin', Dallas? 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He can tell you better than I can. It's the Big T, UCK. Talk to him, big homie.
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0: 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It's Lil D. So last night was a whole vibe. Shout out to Martin Lawrence. Texas Trust CU Theater went crazy. He was so funny. He was hilarious. But of course, we had the Comedy and Cocktail Suite powered by Hennessy. So shout out to all our winners. They had free food. We had drinks. They had Hennessy prize packs. And you know, Hennessy just came out with 3 new flavors, so they get to try them at home. No, but it was an amazing time, and we doing stuff for Hennessy all summer long. So if you missed this one, don't miss the next one. 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And I hope I make you jealous, because you need to be at the next one.
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2: 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Hey, yeah.
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2: 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Somebody tell them people Mr. Hem is here.
3: Whoa, whoa, whoa, whoa, whoa.
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0: put me in a place on the map, cause I'm him. 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No cap, God am a witness. 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Somebody tell them people Mr. Him is here. Whoa, whoa, whoa, whoa, whoa, whoa. Mr. Him is here. Whoa. Mr. Him.
1: 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It's Lil D. Hey, was you at headquarters yesterday? Plies had his 30 and up with a good job all white party. And just like that very long, very descriptive name, from all the stuff I seen from his Instagram, that's exactly who was there and what was going down. The city was crazy yesterday. So many concerts and shows. It's going to be like that this Saturday coming up because Don Toliver is finally coming to the AAC. 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For like the last 3 or 4 years, he's my most listened to artist on Apple Music every single year. Like, do not play with me. I will be there. Okay, DND. Anyway, hopefully you'll be there as well. But you know, maybe Summer Walker's your fave. Because she coming too.
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Can't f- no, she thinks she me when she driving the sport. 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

0: K104, your home for DFW's hip hop and R&B, ZD and the Bebe show. It's Lil D. Boy, Chris Brown can't get an off day. If people not trying to break into his house, his baby mama trying to get full custody of the baby. So Diamond Brown had filed for a full custody a few days before Chris had the new baby, right? And in the document, she was like, the baby already been staying with me since she was born. And Chris Brown need to cover all my legal costs for this matter. So Chris Brown was like, you thought. And so now he wants joint legal and physical custody. And he said that we should just a la carte our legal services and each pay for our own. I don't know. I don't ever agree with anyone trying to like keep their dad, like keep their child away from their dad if you're an active father and you're doing what you got to do. Because like, what's the reason? What's the purpose? Like, did he do something? Because if he didn't, that's not cute. And pay for your own lawyer or don't hire one.
1: He's a rock star riding the wave.
2: My name is Don Toliver. I do
1: damage. And now he's coming this way. Got me tripping. It's going up when Don Toliver and the Octane tour slide into the AAC on Saturday.

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1: All right, so you've heard me talking about 1-800-TRUCK-WRECK so much, you probably think I work there, but I don't. 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
2: What did we hear?
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2: So, Dee Dee, you got G-Man. 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
1: Who you with?
0: On the couch with my favorite sinner. I was about to, but you convinced us. Should I decorate her walls or log off to Pinterest? Never too late to meditate on emotional attachments. Even if

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You're home for DFW's Hip Hop and R&B, Dee Dee and the Bay Bay Show. It's Lil D, and I saw Simone Biles had a health scare. She just posted, like, her wrist had a hospital band around it, and she was like, you know, I'm usually very personal about things like this, but almost dying was not on my bingo card. Her husband is in Indianapolis training, you know, he in the NFL, but she just wanted to, like, thank her friends who reached out and, you know, sent her encouraging messages or flowers or visited or whatever. I was reading all the comments, and all the comments were like, oh, I didn't know she was going to be seeking attention. And, oh, I didn't know she was a pick me. And we still hate your husband. I was like, damn, I hope she don't read comments. And it really got me to wondering, why are we so wired as a people, like, to respond to all the negative comments? You know what I mean? You could have 40 people saying, man, good job. I'm so proud of you. And I love what you're doing. But that one person who go, you ain't really doing nothing, you're going to immediately read them. And you got time today. Well, I just put out a new episode of my talk show, and episode 4 is called Haters Are Not Motivators. We should be motivated by the people who want to see us succeed, not people who literally want to see us fail. But if you want to watch it, you can go to my Instagram at Lil D On Air. Everything is in a link in my bio, or go right to YouTube and look up Lil D Love Lessons.

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2: You ain't got to wonder. He might change you before he win the lottery.
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2: Man, Chris can win the pick three, and he gone. Do you hear me?
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2: 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Do you hear me? Chris can win an extra piece of pizza, and he gone.
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0: we need answers. It's K104, your home for DFW's hip hop and R&B, Didi the Baby Show. It's Lil D, and I'm looking at this video of a handcuffed suspect in the back of a police car. It's a police vehicle. I'm not going to say police car, because like the cage isn't in there, the thing that separates the front and the back seats or whatever. But he's sitting handcuffed, right? Next thing you know, my man gets loose out the handcuffs. Both officers exit the cars to go to the back seat while the suspect hops in the front car and takes off. The front car, the front seat, takes off. So he driving. Officer happens to dive in the back seat when he drives off. And he's like, hey, stop the car, stop the car. He starts tasing the guy. Eventually, the suspect stops the car. He gets injured and everybody's okay. The most amazing part of this video is that police officers know how to tase and not shoot in a hostile situation with a suspect. Who knew? 6 minutes, though. Mo3 is on the way. If you get the plug, is after. It's K104.
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It's Lil D. I just seen an interview with Jalen Brunson, and he was talking about how he really, really wanted to stay in Dallas and stay with the Mavs. And, you know, when Luka got hurt, he got more playing time. He was averaging like 20 points a game. You know, even Mark Cuban was like, we can pay him the most money and he wants to be here. So that's cool. So in his head, you know, all right, cool, I'm going to stay in Dallas. All's going to be well. And then the trade deadline came, and as you know, he now plays for the Knicks, who are in the finals, who are ahead of the Spurs 2-0. You know, game 3 is tomorrow. And I just want to say yay and congratulations and good. You know why? Because the Spurs put my team out and I refuse to cheer for them. So go Knicks. Knicks in 5. Argue with your mama.

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Oh, you already know that's how I'm coming all summer long. 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Yeah, Miami. 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It's hip-hop and R&B, DD and the Bay Bay Show. You Allen with Slim. It's time to get to the party. Mr. It's a Party is checking in. Officially, now it's time to get to it, all right? Now, I got some Boss Man T-Lo tickets for you. The Motion Party Tour featuring Young Miami and Bali Baby is happening August the 22nd. So if you want them tickets, you know you got to stay locked in, tuned in, and never tuned out. And plus, the OG, Triple OG, DJ Steve Nice is about to kick off this weekend block party mix right here on this Sunday Funday. Yeah, I know how I'm looking outside, but that don't stop a beep beep. Dada out here in the Triple D. We gonna get to it, all right, baby? Now, if you want to hear your favorite banger, go ahead and hit my line, 817-633-1045. You name it, we bang it, baby. Let's get

0: part. 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

0: Oh, yeah, and ain't nobody gonna do it better than you do it, OG, Triple OG, DJ Steve Nice, doing what he do on this weekend block party mix on this Sunday fun day. You outin' with Slim Thousand right here on K104 DFW's Hip Hop and R&B, DD and the Bay Bay Show. We rocking all week long, baby. Now listen, the playoffs, the finals are here, okay? A lot of us thought that Wimbiambi, that tall alien, was going to put a smackdown. I'm talking about B2A to the Knicks. But it didn't happen. The Knicks are up 2-0, and we're going to find out what's going to happen tomorrow. I think it might be a sweep, okay? Let me know. 817-633-1045. How you think these finals about to turn out? Stay by it.
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0: 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You out with Slim Thousand. Yes, that R&B tour is here. That's right, Chris Brown and Usher, the time y'all been waiting for. It's finally coming. It's not one night or two nights, it's three nights. 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
0: 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You wildin' with Slim Thazzy. It's been a real, real lit situation today. Getting all your requests in because you know there's no me without you. You feel me? But check this out. I got that from Lil Wayne. And you know he's about to be in the city August 27th. That's right. The GOAT is about to come pop his big one with 2 Chainz at the Dickies Arena in Funky Town. I'm talking about 20 years plus of these Carter classics. And

0: 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But till then, I got more of your favorite bangers headed your way. 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
3: 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Hey, Amy, what is an RRT?
4: 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The Rapid Response Guys, listen to Juan. 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

came from. No, she thinks she me when she driving the sport. 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

0: saying? Hey, look, my future ex, man, she about to come to the city. That's right, Summer Walker and her sixes. And that's still finally over tour, hitting the AAC June the 17th. It's literally in 10 days. So if you ain't got your free tickets yet to go see her perform and all her fine glory, all you got to do is just keep the radio turned up to get your tickets or go hit up myk104.com because the big station going to put you in them seats, baby. 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

0: Yes, ma'am. It's a motion party, baby. You going to get in. See him?
1: Been
0: hey, young Miami going to be there, too.
1: I know that's right.
0: I'm talking Spin Day. You better get you a Go Yard bag because it's going down August the 22nd, baby.
1: Yeah, where them scammers at?
0: Hey, they going to be at the Southside Ballroom. I hope you ready.
1: I'm there.
0: Let the whole city know we just hooked you up with these free Boss Man D-Lo tickets.
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0: Oh, yeah, baby. The party is far from over. 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The lit situation is about to continue. If you're ready to hear your favorite banger, go ahead and hit my line right now. 817-633-1045. Let's get to the party, baby. Stay wild.

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0: Oh, yeah, forget Atlanta. Baby, the big station running the city. The Triple D, Drake, Future, Molly Santana run Atlanta. Right here, OK104, DFW's Hip Hop and R&B, Didi and the Bay Bay Show. Hey, speaking of Molly Santana, she might have not have made this whole track if it wasn't for Drake's son. Yeah, Drake went up to his son, was like, hey, what you think about this girl? Does she go hard? And his son, Adonis, was like, yeah, she the one. She that new one. And that's how she ended up being on the track, Run to Atlanta. So you never know, man. Just get these kids loving what you're doing, and you never know. You can make it onto a Drake feature. But keep it on, baby. I got more of your favorite bangers headed your way. Matter of fact, let me go hop on these ones and twos to get this DJ stuff started, all right, baby? So if you want to hear your favorite banger, you can hit me on my Instagram at slim1004 or call me right now, 817-633-1045. You name it, I bank it. Stay with me.
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2: Hide your wife, girlfriend, or baby mama, because the R&B tour with Usher and Chris Brown is coming to town. And it's about the new plan. You already know Usher's bringing his cherries. Chris Brown's ready to take your girl down in VIP. September 10th, 12th, or 13th, your relationship could be at risk when your lady links up with Usher and Chris at AT&T Stadium. 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She might not come home.
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6: 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I told you the dog was hungry. I told you the dog was hungry.

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You see what the dog doing? Do you understand how he moving? Do you see the marketing that the dog is doing? Do you see him on TV?

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0: Oh, yeah, baby. You know we gonna hang with them baddies every Sunday, man. You out with Slim Thousand. Cooking up this weekend block party mix right here on K104 DFW's Hip Hop and R&B, DD and the Bay Bay Show. That's my time, but my brother from another mother, Mr. Hit That, the mayor of the Triple D, is coming in to set the city on fire with that street swag Sunday, man, where local artists get their shine on. So if you know somebody that deserves a shot to get up on this thing, I don't care who it is, go ahead and hit the line 817-633-1045, or you can hit them up on Instagram at the Mr. Hit That. All right, man, but I'm on my way to Temptations, about to turn up Arlington with Boozy Boys. Go ahead and pull up on us, man. It's a whole lit situation. Stay wildin'.
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